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This has been Curry Favors, Little Impromptu. 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Thanks for tuning in. 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

And I want to welcome you to another installment of the Jazz Idiom here on WHPK. I'm your host, Rick Lopez, and for these next 2 hours, I'll be sitting in with you, inviting you to sit back and relax along with me while I bring you some music. I've got some trumpeters coming up, Roy Hargrove, along with Woody Shaw, some Sonny Stitt later on, some Charles Mingus. But first, let's kick things off. This is the pianist, Kenny Barron. This is the Jazz Idiom.

WHPK Hyde Park, Chicago, and don't forget, we're also streaming on WHPK.org. That was the trumpeter Roy Hargrove with When We Were One, and before that was Joe Henderson, heard along with a trumpeter he's often collaborated with, the very busy, talented, and often underrated Kenny Dorham. McCoy Tyner heard there on piano, Butch Warren on bass, along with Pete LaRocca on the drums. And that was taken from the 1963 Blue Note album entitled Page One. Pianist Kenny Barron heard there at the top of the set, along with Mike Rodriguez on trumpet, Dana Stevens on tenor saxophone, Kiyoshi Kitagawa on bass, and Jonathan Blake on drums. That was on his 2018 debut album from Blue Note with a song entitled DPW. In case you're just joining us, this is the Jazz Idiom with Rick Lopez here on WHPK. And next up, here's Coleman Hawkins with Soul Blues.

0: Woody Shaw with Blues for Wood, heard here on the Jazz Idiom, and along with Woody on trumpet were Gary Bartz on the alto, Steve Turay on trombone. The rhythm section consisted of pianist Mulgrew Miller, Stafford James on bass, and the drummer Tony Reedus. Blues for Wood, taken from the 1981 United album. And before that was Soul Blues from saxophonist Coleman Hawkins off of his 1958 release simply entitled Soul. This is WHPK Hyde Park Chicago with plenty of more jazz coming your way right after we take a break for some important public service announcements.
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Bobby Hutcherson's verse from the 1966 Blue Note release entitled Stick Up. And before that, I played one of jazz music's most iconic composers, Charles Mingus, with his Tensions, taken from the Blues and Roots album released in 1960. And the horn section on that piece included altoist Jackie McLean along with John Handy, trombonist Willie Dennis, and Pepper Adams on the baritone saxophone. Bassist Charles Mingus with Tensions. And right before that, at the top of the segment, was saxophonist Sonny Stitt with Lester Young's composition entitled Lester Leaps In. And continuing now with pianist Harold Lopez Nusa on the Jazz Idiom.

0: Trumpeter Till Bronner with his love theme from Chinatown. And before that was the drummer Jerome Jennings from his Solidarity album with Pay It No Mind. And at the top was the Cuban pianist and composer Harold Lopez Nusa with a song entitled Iligua. You're listening to the Jazz Idiom here on WHBK, where I'll have more music right after this.
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That was the local saxophonist John Wojciechowski performing a song called Title and taken from his 2009 album release entitled Lexicon. I want to thank you for listening to this version of the Jazz Idiom. I'm Rick Lopez, and as always, I've enjoyed hosting you these last 2 hours here on WHPK. And while we listen to Butcher Brown performing Frontline, I invite you to join me next week at the same time for more music, where I'll be featuring a segment I'm calling Across the Pond, which is the music of a few jazz musicians that originated in the UK. So until then, again, thanks for listening, and as always, be safe and take care.

0: 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We could never repay St. Jude for what they've given us.
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All right, welcome to Caribbean Vibe. My name is Randolph Coleman, and this is WHPK 88.5 FM on your radio. 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All right, coming up next, Harrington Trump and Blame It on the Run. 88.5 FM, WHPK, Pride of the South Side.

0: 88.5 FM WHBK. That's Lenny Bailey with a new version, well, his version of the new electric slide. Okay. All right. Texting and driving is like a crash course, like an accident course. So don't text and drive. Take a break, back in a minute.
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double dose of Courtney Melody and Bad Boy. Before that was Daddy Lizard and Happy Fly Out. 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My name is Randolph Holman, 773-702-8424. 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

0: legendary Bob Marley and Ambush in the Night. Yeah. All right, that song is kind of closing out this first hour. 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
1: That's Mr. Ralph Reynolds, known by his stage name, the Donkey Man. All right? Yeah, name of the track is Maklala. Yeah. Thanks for streaming with us at WHBK.org. Take a break, back in a minute. This is HBK.
2: Last night we put on an epic light show!
3: Yeah, we did!
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When everybody is talking, we're jamming.

Diary. Before that was King George and Too Long. And then I started off the set with Ifeanyi Eswit and Note to Self. All right. My name is Randolph Coleman. This is Caribbean Vibes. And thanks for streaming with me. WHVK.org, 773-702-8424. Here is George Benson. Give me the night on HVK.

Peters with Neck and Back, Chicken Pox. Chicken Pot. This is Caribbean Vibe. My name is Randolph Coleman, and thanks for listening, all right? 88.5 FM WHBK. Coming up next, the legendary Lord Raven and Pump It Up.

0: Collection from Lenny Bailey's album When I Look in Your Eyes. All right, let's continue changing the pace a little bit here, playing some lovers rock music.
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0: of the Al-Tekinin. 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You have the strength to overcome them. 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Take a break, back in a minute. HBK.
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0: Cherry Donaldson. Cheerio, baby. This is Caribbean Vibes. My name is Randolph Coleman, WHBK.org. Let's hear Maxi Priest. Not Maxi Priest, but Mini Priest.
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All right, spread the love. Until next time.

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Your board, Jory K's Journey. 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All right, my sweet friends, let's talk about what we heard in the last half hour. That started off that set with Isadora, Christian Scott, Atunde, Ajua. I think there's like a chief in there now, and some other things. However, this is from his 2010 album, Yesterday You Said Tomorrow. The name of that song is Isadora. And that was Christian Scott, Atunde, Ajua's trumpet, his flugelhorn. For some reason, there are no other personnel listed on this track. But that's okay. Next up, The Morning After the Night Before, Courtney Pine, Black Notes from the Deep, the name of that album, 2017 recording. Courtney Pine on bass, flute, and tenor saxophone, Robert Mitchell, piano, electric piano, Alec Dankworth on bass, and then we had electric organ, Ed Bentley, guitar, Chris Cobson on that album. Night Child, Oscar Peterson Quartet from the album Night Child, 1979 recording and release. Oscar Peterson on piano and electric piano, Joe Pass on guitar, Niels Henning Orsted Penderson on bass, Louis Belson on drums, Cry Me a River, Ray Bryant Trio, 1956 recording, Ray Bryant on piano, Wyatt Reuther on bass, and drums, Kenny Clark on this particular track session. It was in April 3rd, 1956. By Red, a great one, If I Should Lose You, from the album Bird Call, 1962 release. By Red on alto sax and vocals, Carmel Jones on trumpet, Roy Ayers on those vibes, Russ Freeman piano, Herb Ellis guitar, Bob Whitlock on bass, and Richie Goldberg on drums. And then we wrapped up that set with Willow Weep For Me, Sonny Criss, recorded in 1956 with a lot of different sessions. However, the Imperial Sessions version from 1956 has Sonny Criss on alto saxophone, Barney Kessel on guitar, Larry Bunker vibes, Sonny Clark on piano, Bill Woodson on bass, and Chuck Thompson on drums. And that wraps up that set of Jory K's Journey. We're going to go ahead and cruise on into the next set, or rather shall I say we're going to drift in Herbie Hancock from the album Taken Off. Enjoy.

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All right, my friends, I have enjoyed hosting you today. So let's talk about what we heard in the last little half hour as we tiptoe to the top of the hour. Just a reminder that you are listening to WHBK 88.5 FM Chicago, and you can stream us live online or, you know, pre-record it like this show at www.whbk.org. We started off that set Drifting Along with Herbie Hancock from the album Taken Off, a 1962 recording, and it was actually recorded May 28th, 1962. Herbie Hancock on piano, Freddie Hubbard trumpet, Dexter Gordon tenor saxophone, Butch Warren bass, Billy Higgins drums. Snap Crackle, Roy Haynes Quartet, Out of the Afternoon, a 1962 album that was recorded in the summer of 62 on Impulse Records, and that was recorded through the month of May, if you're curious. Roy Haynes on drums, Roland Kirk, tenor sax, Manzello, Stritch, sea flute, and nose flute. Very busy man there. But Tommy Flanagan on piano and Henry Grimes on bass. Soul Burst, Cal Chater, from the album of the same name, 1966 recording from February. Cal Chater on vibraphone, cabasa, and cymbals. Jerome Richardson, Jerry Dodgen, and Seldon Power on flutes. Attila Zoller on guitar, Chick Corea piano, and arranger. One of the tracks of the album, Oran. Richard Davis and Bobby Rodriguez on bass. Grady Tate on drums. Carlos Patato Valdez on congas and vocals. Jose Mangual, timbales and bongos. Victor Pantoja on percussion. And Oliver Nelson, who arranged several tracks on that recording. Now we have Footprints, Artemis. It's a reimagined version of Wayne Shorter's classic. This one actually came out this year in February, right after their March debut at the Village Vanguard. Excuse me. So it was Renee Rossness on piano and the Fender Rhodes, Ingrid Jensen trumpet, Nicole Glover tenor sax, Noriko Ueda on bass, and Allison Miller on drums. And Artemis is the name of the group. If you're not familiar, that's an all-female group. And this is from their album Arboresque, 2025 recording once again. And that concludes what we heard in that little half hour of power for Dory K's journey. We are going to turn it into the next hour, and we're going to get deep into our musical journey. We're going to start off, ironically, with another Herbie Hancock tune, Cantaloupe Island. And that was from the album Empyrean Isles. So enjoy.

right, my jazz lovers, then it's time to take a little break. You are aboard Jory K's Journey, and we have just completed hour number two. So we're going to take a little break, do a couple PSAs, talk about what we heard, and get back on the road, because that's what we're here for. 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Gun injuries are the leading cause of death for children and teens in the United States. Some people avoid talking about gun violence because they don't think they can make a difference, but every conversation matters. 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Learn how to have the conversation at agreetoagree.org. 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All right, as we tiptoe up to the tippy top of the hour here, we're going to go over what we heard. But first, let me remind you that you are listening to WHBK 88.5 FM Chicago. We are the pride of the South Side. You can check us out online at www.whbk.org, where we are streaming 24/7. And we've got here what we started off the set with would be Cantaloupe Island, Herbie Hancock from the album Empyrean Isles, 1964 recording, and it was recorded on June 17th, actually. Herbie Hancock on piano, Freddie Hubbard cornet, Ron Carter bass, Tony Williams drums. Dark in the Blue, we've got Courtney Pine, another track from that Black Notes from the Deep 2017 album that we visited earlier in our show, and this one actually featured the vocals of Omar. Song for My Father, Horace Silver, a great classic there, 1965 recording. I actually recorded on October 26, 1964. So that is the title track of the album. And Horace Silver on piano, Carmel Jones trumpet, Joe Henderson tenor sax, Teddy Smith bass, and Roger Humphreys drums. Next up, we got a little On Top with A La Mode, Art Blakey and the Jazz Messengers, 1961 album of the same name from Impulse Sessions. Art Blakey on drums, Lee Morgan trumpet, Curtis Fuller trombone, Wayne Shorter tenor sax, Bobby Timmons on piano, and Jaime Merritt on bass. Impressions live at the Half Note, Wes Montgomery from the album Smokin' at the Half Note, recorded on 1965. It was released in 66. Wes Montgomery on guitar, Wynton Kelly on piano, Paul Chambers bass, and Jimmy Cobb on drums. And Train's Slow Blues came up next. It was John Coltrane's Lush Life album, recorded in 1957 through 58 and released in 1961. We had John Coltrane on tenor sax, of course. And then on side A, it was the trio. So it was Coltrane, of course, on sax, Earl May on bass, and Art Taylor on drums. Now, if you flip it over to side B, that quintet and the trio has Donald Byrd on trumpet, Red Garland piano, Paul Chambers on bass, Louis Hayes on drums. So, but actually that first track, the track that we listened to, Train's Slow Blues, was from side A. So it was just the trio, Coltrane, May, and Taylor. Alrighty then, and after that we heard Blues by Five, the Miles Davis Quintet, Cooking with the Miles Davis Quintet, recorded on October 26, 1956. Miles Davis on trumpet, John Coltrane on tenor sax, good times, Red Garland on piano, Paul Chambers on bass, Philly Joe Jones on those drums. Bohemia After Dark, Cannonball Adderley from the album of the same name, 1955 recording, recorded in Hackensack, New Jersey. Cannonball Adderley and alto sax, Horace Silver piano, Donald Byrd trumpet, Nat Adderley cornet, Jerome Henderson on woodwinds, Paul Chambers bass, Kenny Clark on those drums. And then we wrapped up that set with Soy Khalifa, Dexter Gordon, A Swingin' Affair, the name of that album, recorded on August 29, 1962. Dexter Gordon on tenor sax, Sonny Clark piano, Butch Warren bass, and Billy Higgins on those drums. And we're going to keep on trucking along, enjoying our time together today with a little bit more Miles Davis
We're actually going to go walking his rendition of that song coming up right now at WHBK 88.5 FM Chicago. Enjoy.

Hey, now we made it to the end of the journey. Thanks so much for riding out with me today. Me, I'm Jory K. Thanks so much for allowing me to be your soundtrack for the last 3 hours. We started off that set with Miles Davis Walkin' from the album of the same name. Then we slid into music live at the Pershing Chicago with the Ahmad Jamal Trio. You Don't Know What Love Is, Art Blakey and the Jazz Messengers, and then Laresto, Kenny Burrell and John Coltrane from the album of the same name. Hank's Other Soul, Hank Mobley, Another Workout, the name of the album. Roy Hargrove Quintet taking us into My Shining Hour of Kindred Souls was the name of that album. And Chick Corea Trio, Recordame, from the album Trilogy. And then we slid out with one of my favorite music beds here. Ruby Smiles is the name of that one. Reuben James, Connor Albert, and Soweto Kinch, all together from the album Tunnel Vision. And that is a wrap for Jory K's journey. Thanks so much for hanging out with me once again. Keep listening to jazz live and recorded. Keep hanging out on WHBK 88.5 FM Chicago. And until we meet again, take care and love somebody. Bye-bye.

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I'm Rick Lopez, and it's time now for the Jazzidium on WHPK Hyde Park, Chicago.

And you just heard something from the iconic and classic album Giant Steps, released in 1960 on the Atlantic label. It featured Tommy Flanagan on the piano, along with Paul Chambers on the bass and A.T. Art Taylor on the drums. This, of course, was John Coltrane's date, and that was Spiral helping to start us off. And I want to welcome you to the program. This is the Jazz Idiom. I'm your host, Rick Lopez. Happy you could join me. And don't forget, we're always streaming. That's at whpk.org. On the playlist is saxophonist Greg Osby, as well as drummer Victor Lewis. I'll also have pianist Matt Slocum. And then much later, music from the WDR Big Band Live featuring pianist Candace Springs. But up next, this is Melissa Aldana with Free Fall on the Jazz Idiom.

WHPK, Hyde Park, Chicago, and in case you're just tuning in, this is a pre-recorded version of the Jazz Idiom. I'm your host, Rick Lopez. Happy to have you with me, and I just ended our last set with something from the alto saxophonist Greg Osby. This is from the album out on Blue Note in 2002 entitled Inner Circle. We heard, along with him on the piano, Jason Moran. That was Stefan Harris on the vibraphone, Terrace Mateen on the bass, and the drummer was Eric Harlan. That was Intruption from Greg Osby. And before that, we heard something from the self-titled album of pianist Miki Yamanaka, the album entitled Miki, released on Cellar Live Records, along with vibraphonist Steve Nelson, also Orlando LeFleming on the bass, and drummer Bill Stewart. That was A Fake Hero from Miki Yamanaka. And starting off our set was the Chilean saxophonist Melissa Aldana, and the title track from Free Fall, also on Inner Circle Records. And she's joined by Michael Palmer on the piano, Lyles Westhurt on the bass, and Ralph Peterson Jr. on the drums. The Jazz Institute of Chicago is the longest-running and premier jazz organization in Chicago, promoting the music through numerous events and activities all throughout the year. I encourage you to support these programs by becoming a member of the Jazz Institute, and to do so, as well as see all of the events that they sponsor, please visit them at jazzinchicago.org. And up next with Hey, It's Me You're Talking To, this is drummer Victor Lewis on the Jazz Idiom.

WHBK, Hyde Park, Chicago, and I'm reminding you, you are listening to a pre-recorded version of The Jazz Idiom. And I just ended that set with something from saxophonist Kelly Jefferson. This is off of an album entitled Rituals, released on Cellar Live Records, and that featured along with her on the piano Amanda Tossoff, John Maharaj on the bass, and Morgan Childs was on the drums. That was Kindling from Kelly Jefferson. And right before that, we heard from the Atlantis Jazz Ensemble from the album Celestial Suite. And the ensemble is made up of a Canadian jazz quintet composed of trumpeter Ed Lister, along with Zachary France on alto saxophone. That was Pierre Chrétien on the electric piano, Chris Pond on the bass, and Micah Soudry on the drums. That was Oneness from the Atlantis Jazz Ensemble. And starting off that set, we heard from drummer Victor Lewis and an original composition entitled Hey, It's Me You're Talking To, from Red Stars, released on Red Records, along with Fabio Moghera on the trumpet and flugelhorn. That was saxophonist J.D. Allen, along with Eric Lewis on the piano, and drummer Eric Revis. 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

And I closed off the last set with a title track from the album Freedom Tunnel. This is from John and David Schneider. And members of the band include John and David, heard on the trumpet, as well as Jeff Patton on the piano. That was Ugano Okegwo on the bass and drummer Andy Watson. Freedom Tunnel from John and David Schneider. And right before that, we heard from the Danish tenor saxophone. It's by the name of Andreas Toftmark. And this is entitled November in Paris, and it featured Gerard Presenser on the trumpet. That was Kalle Brickman on the piano, Matthias Petri on the bass, and Andreas Svensson on the drums. And starting off the set, we heard from the album With Love and Sadness. This is drummer Matt Slocum's date. The composition First Light featured Walter Smith III on the tenor saxophone, Taylor Eichsty on the keys, and Larry Grenadier on the bass. The Reva and David Logan Center for the Arts, located on the campus of the University of Chicago, offers free and subsidized arts events and programs throughout the year. And for information on all that they offer, I encourage you to visit their website at logancenter.uchicago.edu.

0: WHBK Hyde Park Chicago reminding you you're listening to a pre-recorded version of the Jazz Idiom. And I just ended our last set with something from the saxophonist Ken Moran. This is from the album entitled Dayglow, featuring David Beruzzi on the keys. That was Ken Okada, heard on the double bass, and Jason Lewis on the drums, all performing Dayglow from Ken Moran. And before that, we heard from the quintet of Vernon Meir, the alto saxophonist. The composition entitled Siegfried that featured saxophonist Lucas Martinez, Tony Saigi on the piano, that was Manel Portilla on the double bass, and Mark Bodalo on the drums. And starting off our set, we hear from the pianist Kansas Springs, along with the German WDR Big Band and the Mungo Santa Maria composition Afro Blue. So stay tuned for more music coming up right after these messages.
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And you heard a number from the pianist Art Hirohara off of the album released in 2022 on Positone Records entitled Verdant Valley. That was Symbiosis featuring Dinah McCaslin, heard on the saxophone, along with Boris Kozlov on the double bass and Rudy Royston on the drums. That was Symbiosis from Art Hirohara. And right before that, we heard something from the French multi-instrumentalist by the name of Baptiste Urban. This is from the album entitled Vista Chinesa on Spacetime Records. The composition Gemios featuring Ademir Jr. on the tenor saxophone, Rafael Roca on the trombone. That was Jeff Eduardo Farias on the piano, along with Jefferson Leskowicz on the bass and Zande Figueiredo on the drums. And starting off our last set, we heard from South African pianist Nduduzo Makatini. This is from the album In the Spirit of Two. The composition Mama, along with Robin Fassi-Koch on the trumpet and flugelhorn, Linda Sikakani on the tenor saxophone, as well as Dylan Tabshir on the vibraphone, Stefan D'Souza on the double bass, that was Dane Paris on the drums and cymbals, Gontz Makini on the percussion, and featuring the vocals of Omagoju, Mama from Nduduzo Makatini. And as saxophonist Linda Sikakani helps to close us out with the from the album Two Sides, One Mirror, the composition Closer to the Heart. That will bring to a close this pre-recorded version of the Jazz Idiom. Once again, I've been your host, Rick Lopez. Thank you for joining me. And until we meet again, as always, be safe and be well.

All right, what's up? What's up? What up? This is 88.5 FM, WHBK, CTA Radio. This is going to be the final Ride the Rails 9 to 12 because it's going to go to 8 to 11, I believe, beginning next week. If I'm not in at the Steve Lacy show at Aragon next. Is it Aragon or Riviera? I got to pull up the calendar. Anyway, that's, yeah. I didn't anticipate, doing the whole summer. This is the first full summer. And it's your boy K-Max, by the way, CTA Radio. Good morning, everyone. This is the first full summer that CTA Radio has gone through in over a decade since, you know, the whole purge. And we got the initial MAGA influx of BS and foolery. At any rate, so it's going to go back to 8 to 11, get my safe harbor hours back, a little more freedom with the playlist. But no, I enjoyed it. I mean, it's been so much music coming out that, yeah, it was really cool. I mean, in a perfect world, well, I don't know. I did the night thing. I would do overnight and then like continue during the day. But nah, I don't like working nights like that. I mean, well, at this point, unfortunately, if I'm still here during the day, that means the job search continues. But I don't like doing nights by choice. If that's all that's on the table, sure. But if I don't have to do that, then I prefer the day. But anyway, CTA Radio will go back to its regular time slot, which is 8 p.m. to 11 p.m., not 9 to 12, because the school closes down early now. It doesn't stay open to midnight anymore. And God forbid there are brown people hanging around within the walls of this building at the hours. Ooh. But I'm not even being hyperbolic with that either. But at any rate, it's been a crazy 2 weeks. I mean, this week Gourmet Chicago is going down. I didn't get fully approved for everything. I got to go to the tailgate party a couple weeks ago. By the way, if you listen to me, well, you can follow me at the_real_KMax. And yeah, that was really cool. The vendors and everything. Those are really nice events. I mean, the food, the vibe, the sponsors and everything. People have no idea. Sometimes, yeah, it's a little pricey to buy a ticket, but even, you know, a

everyone on a lot of levels. But this is week three now for the NFL. Week two was crazy. I mean, everyone's all broke up and folded up. Caleb is out a couple games, and I think Badgett, they said he's on concussion protocol. So we got Case Keenum. See, that's why it helps to have a bench. As far as the Giants, I'm not glad that dude's hurt, but I'm glad that, yeah, I'm mad at everyone that support this regime. I'm not even lying. I got some other tidbits coming later in the show. I know it's short, so I'm going to get to a lot, and it's a bunch of new music. So I'm going to get straight to it, Ezra Collective. But no, as far as the Giants thing, yeah, now I can root for the Ravens again. That's awesome. Because the Harbaugh brothers, both, and not repenting, Trump got cock goggles. And I'm just, Jackson Dart, another one. Don't feel bad at all. At this day and age, at this time and date, above ground, and you're thinking, you're still like pom-pom and cheerleading them, think, Captain Shit His Diapers is an alpha male that's really like taking the country in the right direction with diesel ranging from $7 to $9.99 a gallon. And the reason why I mentioned diesel, because apparently ain't no shortage of people coming out spending money for gas. People still going places. There's still traffic. Diesel was important because that affects everyone. Because we didn't build no efficient railway or transportation network here in this country due to the oil and gas lobby. Spoiler alert. So that means most of our products are getting transported by diesel. And I don't know if people knew this, but in the Midwest area, this is harvest season. And guess what they need to use the machinery? Diesel. So if diesel costs so much money that it's making it not affordable or profitable, or it's just making it real rough, guess what that cost is going to be passed on to? You. So that's why that's important. But this is all because Captain Fudgy Diaper won't concede. He lost. The world said he lost. It's obvious he lost. And last thing, there was 22 years ago, there was a study done. It was a military simulation before all this AI stuff. I mean, yeah, people actually used to think, well, that's when they actually had not careerists and syncopants that can't think themselves out of a paper bag. But there was a study done, and it was essentially said, in more context, the movie Vice, when they did, when Christian Bale did Dick Cheney, and then GW was like the Axis of Evil, Iran, North Korea, and I forgot the third country. But guess what? Since that, he said that, and if you look at it, it's a scene in the movie. There's a scene in the movie where they essentially wanted to attack Iran. It was a plan to destabilize the Middle East. But the point being is, even in that day and age, in GW era, they said, like, there's no way you can win. There's no path to victory. None whatsoever. Only the most compromised pedophile Israeli spied on cuck, that's Captain Fudgy Diaper, he go in and attack Iran, and look where we at. So anybody that's still supporting that ass clown right now, man, have nothing but disdain for you. Nothing at all. But got a lot of new music. New Chaka Khan, she came out with a new album since the last time I've been here. Ezra Collective, Tinashe, new A$AP Rock, Anderson .Paak and Cordae. Got a bunch of few joints. So I'm going to get to it. And yeah, hope the Saboteurs didn't screw this up.
But this is CTA Radio 88.5 FM, www.whpk.com.

I was in NYC, total star is me. Yeah, yeah, yeah. Strip club with a thick gun. Let me see you put your wrist up.

88.5 FM, CTA Radio. This is K-Max. I just did mainly a music run. I thought Larry, the jazz guy, be in next. I don't know, maybe you think the schedule changed this week, because it is a weird transition. Honestly, took a risk, or just took a chance that, yeah, this isn't the regular daytime. Well, I know classes don't start until next week, so a lot of times the students won't be here either way. So with that being said, give you a quick rundown. Man, the connection, there's nothing I could do about that, man. That is so terrible. I should see if we got hardwired, since we got more ports now, and they put new Cat 6 running here. See if we could do that. But, I don't know. I'm thinking out loud. Yeah, but at any rate, give me a rundown of what you've been listening to. And it started almost an hour ago. Brand new Chaka Khan. Well, let me, I go backwards. The last song that you just heard was Pudgy the Fat Bastard, featuring, yes, the Pudgy the Fat Bastard from the 90s. Yes, the guy that did the song with Big, with the Quincy Jones, Dr. Dre sample for Rat-a-tat-tat. Doom, doom, doom. Yeah. That Pudgy the Fat Bastard. A lot of people coming out of woodworks these days making records. It's kind of a beautiful thing. And at the same time, it's interesting because it shows that true talent and true artistry would transcend time. I saw Slick Rick at the Riot Fest. I'm getting off the mark right now, but I didn't know he was 62. But I had to sit back and think, like, wait, when Children's Joy came out, this dude, unlike LL and, you know, even, well, I think even Running Them were grown men. But LL and some of the other rappers, they were like teens and early 20s. Like Slick Rick was an actual grown man when Children's Joy came out. So, yeah, he's 62 and he did his thing at the Riot Fest. And that's pretty dope. But then even more so, you would think it's just everybody, you know, everybody, unks and grandparents there. But no, it was a lot of younger people there. Interestingly enough, they were there for the older stuff and not the new album. Because he came out to one of the new tracks and tried to do another new couple of songs in between the sets. Even, The Embassy with Mos Def. And it was a glazed look, and I was like, oh man, that's sad, because that was kind of monumental. Like, it's low key to Static is a really great album. Shout out to Mos Def, or Yasin Bey as he go by now. Right now, if you throw out there, yeah, you know, Madlib and Yasin Bey and Slick Rick, you'd be like, what? But that was done back then, and I don't think half the people realize that album. But anyway, that's pretty dope. But yeah, it just shows, like, age don't matter with when you have actual talent and you actually convicted by what you put out there as far as music, that you could really have a career and a long lasting legacy. I'm trying to come up with the words. But that was Pudgy the Fat Bastard, Joy Wilson with Curve. Before that, Your Old Droog with Flying Lotus, Georgia Ann Muldrow, I Don't Care. And I know that's the brothers. Why can I think of the brothers? I know that's on a Blue Note. I know that's a Blue Note record that he sampled. And I want those brothers.

And that's, I guess he's coming out with a new album pretty soon. That's the second single. And before that, we had the Red Bull Spiral Freestyle. And this time it featured some greats, Kool G Rap, Ghostface, and Scarface. I mean, damn, that's crazy. So that was just called the Red Bull Spiral Freestyle. Before that, we had new 2 Chainz, Stax Selecta with Cash Cobain and Young Nutty. I don't get the Young Nutty thing. I mean, hey, it's not my record, but even here's the thing, like everyone saying, like, oh, Kev, you just an old guy. No, man. I mean, like, Young Nutty on that track, we even Cash Cobain, who had some decent songs, Young Nutty sounded like garbage. He sounded incoherent almost. When you next to somebody that has action cadence and flow, and you're really feeling what they're doing. Yeah, I mean, all that stuff sound like trash. I don't know. I mean, like, are people people really are that dumbed down these days. More on that later. But before that, we had new David Banner. Again, another, he's considered, although he's a 2000s artist. But with T.I., Juicy J will be here at Tacos and Tequila at the new Northwestern Football Stadium this Saturday, along with several other people. Man, the feed keep pausing on Instagram. And Duke Deuce. And I guess he's from Mississippi, because he came out with an EP not too long ago. And I'm assuming he's under David Banner's wing, because the name of the EP is called America's Ours. And at first I thought, like, ah, man, this guy is like Sauce Walker or something. No, he ain't all that bad. Again, it make a difference if you actually have conviction, talent, and artistry behind what the hell you doing. You can't just come up here and say words that sound right with the beat and then expect it to, like, reverberate, I don't know, on a real good level. On the esoteric, not an esoteric, on a good level where down the line people want to hear that. And I got another anecdote about that that's pretty interesting. But that was new David Banner, Where You From. Brand new, everything's older now. I've been gone for 2 weeks. Anderson .Paak, Cordae with A Good Day. Dope joint. Their collab album, I believe, come out next month. So look out for that. Vinyl already on pre-sale. And then before that, we had new Aesop Rock Blockhead with Trouble. New Daniel Ponder. I played that on the 9th because I think I had gotten it new that day. God of You. Man, she got a beautiful, strong, powerful voice. So her album, I know, comes out the week after next. So look out for Tinashe, whose EP is out, and she will be doing a signing at Reckless next week, Monday, Tuesday? I gotta look at the calendar. Anyway, she has a new EP, Pop Star, and that joint I play is Crash Out. Nick Hakim, who will be at Lincoln Hall on Friday, and that joint's called I Can See. New Cardinal Official. Like I said, man, people are coming out of the woodworks. Cardinal Official? Whoa, I haven't heard that name in so long. Cardinal Official got a new joint with Glenn Lewis, and apparently Glenn Lewis has a new album out that I haven't even checked out yet. So Cardinal Official and Glenn Lewis, Toronto's finest. Toronto's real finest. Not the half-free kid. But anyway, the song's called Kiss Me When I. Before that, new Ezra Collective and Leona Lewis with All I Need. And Charlotte Adigiri and Boles Popul. That's their name. And the name of their song was Goo Goo Gaga. And I'm not making that up. That's the name of the song. But they were out, I want to say, about 3 years ago. 4 years ago. That was 22 when they came out last. So, yeah, they got a new single. And new Chaka Khan, whose album came out, Shockzilla. And the name of the song was Curious Subject. Man, if dude not going to be here. And I can't... That phone coming in when it's live, and that's pretty bad. But I gotta let that ride out. See, I used to have another phone up here, and I used to use that.

that to do the live, but the Wi-Fi signal was so terrible that it was almost, it was not of any real use. So, and it was choppy to boot. So I don't know, man. I don't know. They got a webcam up here, and I can record it, but it doesn't. It won't feed through my Instagram. But I don't know. But if you listen live, WHBK.org, then you're getting most of it. So real quick, I guess Larry either not coming or he's very late. But either way, I guess this is the best time to go through all the announcements. Come on, get back to September. So, what do we have? Today's the 23rd. Nothing. Tomorrow, what's tomorrow? Nothing. Oh, well, it's gourmet Chicago this week, today through Sunday. I went to the tailgate party a couple weeks ago, and I'm still waiting to see if, you know, I get the extra credentials of the 10 other, because they also have a tacos and tequila event as well. So that's happening today through Sunday throughout the city. It's a burger cook-off and everything. Also, I said Nick Hakim will be at Lincoln Hall on Friday. Also on Friday, you have Sun Ra, the Sun Ra Orchestra. It's going to be a Constellation. That's 3111 Northwestern. Not Northwestern, the school, but North on Western Street Avenue. So Sun Ra Orchestra, I've always wanted to see him, so I probably check that out. That's Friday. Also, Friday is the opening of Avengers Endgame Encore. Don't know how long the run is going to be in theaters, but yeah, seems like the only thing's propping up the movies right now is Spider-Man and Resident Evil, which is awesome in a cool way. But I'll get back to that in a second. So Saturday is a crazy day. Because during the day, at about 1:30 in the afternoon to 11 o'clock at night, you have Tacos and Tequila featuring 3-6 Mafia, Rick Ross, Genuine, Exhibit, Chameleonaire, and Young Jock. So that's going down at Northwestern Campus. This Saturday. Also, on Saturday, you have These Sacred Souls, La Lam, and the Womack Sisters at Salt Shed. And you also had the Jazz Is Dead show with Cortex, Adrian Young, and J-Rock. So that's going to be at the Vic Theater. This is all going down on Saturday. So that's happening. Sunday is football. Monday, it's a Tinashe meet and greet at Reckless in Wicker Park. Tuesday, you have Domi and JD Beck. Remember them? The two white wonder kids that everyone went crazy over, and somehow they came out with a second album, and they had to make, because the first album they had like Anderson .Paak, Snoop Dogg, they had like big A-list artists on there, and it was a big deal to go to their shows. Now, fast forward, it's been three, four years. And I don't know. I mean, the second album came out. I haven't listened to it yet. So it came out, I want to say, early August. And yeah, they're going to be Tuesday. They're going to be at Park West. And also on Tuesday, the homie's going to be here. Zoe and Tall Black Guy will be at City Winery with Deborah Bond. That's happening. This is on Tuesday, the 29th. Then, yeah, Steve Lacy, the Oh Yeah Tour at Aragon Ballroom next Wednesday. And then Razzcast is going to be here at the station. Shout out to Tego. He's doing something with that. And that's October 1st. But I know it's going to be in conjunction with the station as well. Don't know. Yeah. Follow Tego Ones, and you have more details. But that's next Thursday. And then you're going to have Witch, which is the Zambodian? Wait,
What is it, Zim? Zombian, from the country of Zambia. You had the Zombian band, which, and they would be at Sleeping Village next Friday the 2nd. And damn, DJ Shadow would be here next Friday with Open Mike Eagle at, that looks like the Vic Theater. And Casual will be here with Pugs Adams, Rich Jones, Quell, Pep Love, and that's going down at 2928 North Milwaukee on the 3rd. So it's going to be a jam-packed 2 weeks. So next week, if I'm not mistaken, and if I'm not Steve Lacy, I will be at, I would be at here. I will be here at 8 p.m. to 11 p.m. So, yeah. That's, yeah, I guess Larry ain't coming. Normally he would have been in there, you know, busting through the door, putting his jazz CD. So, with that being said, I'm going to try to get some more music in. I play for another like 10, 15 minutes. And then, let's see. What do we have? What do we have on deck? Yeah, play another 10, 15 minutes. And then, yeah, I head out myself. Huh. So much music that's out. Let's see. Let's see. What do we got? What do we got? I skipped over a lot of stuff. Wait, which song is that? Yeah. Or do I hear somebody coming through the door? Well, anyway, here we go. I'm gonna get into this joint. So yeah, and I just hear door slamming, but that doesn't mean anything, right? Because unless he thought I'm not gonna be here, and it doesn't matter. So either way, let's see what else we have here. Yeah, it's the Rakim joint. I don't know, man. I wasn't really excited about that. I play a couple more joints, and then, yeah, I get the hell out of here. Let's see. What do we have? Kimiko Kasai. Yeah, I'm sorry about the dead air, but then, like, I'm doing this on the fly and trying to see what do I want to go out with. I play a couple joints. Seemed like someone else had something else new, but I just play these two joints and call it one. So here we go. We got a couple more joints, and, yeah, we'll go from there. All right, CTA Radio, I guess extended edition.

gods do say. One hand wash the other, both wash the face. You know what the gods do say. One hand wash the other, both wash the face. Yeah. Do it like this.

0: these parts. I'm more of that.
1: What's up? Yeah. I thought I could find. Yeah, I don't have it on my hard drive, and I didn't bring my externals with me. That sucks. I thought I could find the Cortex sample. I just don't trust these needles. Well, let's see, man. Let's see. I'll be mad as hell if it messes up my record.

0: All right, we're gonna see if this work. This record. All right, look like the needles work. Well, this needle work. But we're gonna try this out. I would play one beer. But do I have that? But I don't trust the other needle. Well, here we go. I keep hearing people roaming around. It's creepy now. Oh man, you out here?
1: Yeah.
0: Ah. Yeah, I was gonna do the extended version. Well, there go that play. But anyway, yeah. So I'm gonna be signing out, and it's kind of crazy. Yeah. Until next week, man. Good seeing you too, man. Yeah. I had it all queued up and everything.
1: No, I meant to call you. I just traffic was horrible.
0: It is?
1: You're doing orientation. Didn't tell nobody.
0: Oh, yeah, yeah.
1: So they got the streets all blocked off.
0: Oh, yeah. It's welcome week or whatever the hell they call it.
1: I'm like, damn. I was stuck between 56 and 57 for 20 minutes.
0: Oof. Really? Wow.
1: I was on because I was coming around.
0: Damn. Ah, oh well. All right, well, I'm signing out. Stay tuned for the jazz show coming up next. And yeah, that last joint I played was Sky Zoo and Apollo Brown, No Discounts. Before that, we had Erykah Badu and Alchemist with Breezy. And you have to see it live because if you listen to the way the song is played, they did an interpolation of Benny and the Jets. And the way they redid the hook is it's crazy. I mean, the show, you have to catch it. But yeah, go check out Resident Evil. That's dope. Transformers, for the 40th anniversary apology tour. It stayed for the animated movie of the plight of Optimus Prime. And don't listen to retards. I'm sorry, I gotta use that word. Dumb people that don't understand story. They don't understand inference. They can't understand anything that don't say, this is what I'm going to do. It's, you gotta understand why the plight ended the way it did, not just, oh man, you just did this and that was it. And I saw that a couple of pages, and people made whole videos about it. I don't even think some of these people have seen it. And that makes it worse. But CTA signing out. We'll be back 8 p.m. to 11 p.m. next week, if I'm not mistaken. Yep, this is the last daytime show. So it's been real, too real, because I haven't been working. But yeah, thanks for everyone that tuned in. Until next week, just stay tuned for the jazz show. And be safe. And yeah, I made all the announcements. So there you have it. CTA Radio signing off until next week. Peace.

WHBK. Yeah, that's what you're listening to. You're in the Jazz Lab with Lawrence Smith, Overcast Day. In the 60s, my kind of weather. All you need is a sweater or a hoodie, and you keep on moving. I started out my set with She's Leaving Home by the great Al Jarreau, one by Amal Jamal, and that last track was Bebop De Doobop by Alphonse Mouzon. I'm here with you till 2 o'clock. Got a lot of live music info I want to put at you, and I'm going to get back to it with some more music right now.

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WHBK. Yeah, that's what you're listening to. In the Jazz Lab with Lawrence Smith. 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They're starting from 2:30 to 6:30. Come and hang out with us. It's a groovy thing. And then Sunday, Margaret Murphy Webb with the Southside Jazz Coalition. They're doing their last outdoor event over there at Old St. Calabanus. It's called St. Moses the Black now. So that's where we're going to be at Sunday from 4 to 6. So a lot of live music going on. Get out there. The weather's going to be nice. Bring a jacket or a sweatshirt and your lawn chair and get groovy. I'm going to get back to more music, like right now.

WHBK. Yeah, that's what you're listening to. In the lab, you're in the Jazz Lab with Lawrence Smith. I closed out my 12 o'clock hour with Five Spot by Curtis Fuller. Started my 1 o'clock hour with Deed I Do with Renee Marie. Midnight Song by Wallace Rooney. Moon Hymn by Idris Muhammad. And that last track was Downtown by Bob James Trio. Next week will be my last day on Wednesday, and I'll be going back to my normal schedule. I will be on Sunday replacing the Twins because they'll be at the Hyde Park Jazz Festival. I'm going to be there afterwards. So I will be on Sunday. Tune in Sunday afternoon, 2 to 4, and my Monday night jazz event will be 7 to 9 here at WHBK. So sit back and enjoy the rest of what I'm doing here today. And here we go.

0: WHBK.
1: Uh-huh. That's what you're listening to. You're in the Jazz Lab with Lawrence Smith. Those last tracks I played was Shall We Dance by Cassandra Wilson. You know, sadly, we lost her at the beginning of this month. So I've been doing a few things by her. How Come You Don't Call Me Anymore by Joshua Redman. If you're here in Chicago for the Hyde Park Jazz Festival, he will be performing live at the Bell Tower over there on 59th and Woodlawn Saturday night at 10. So you got to get there early because it's going to pack out. Whenever they do those late night things, those things pack out. So get there around 9:15, 9:30. Because he's going to be performing at 10 o'clock. So that'll be the last performance of the night for Saturday night Hyde Park Jazz Festival. Again, it'll be all day. One of my young lions, and he's a bad man. He has two bands. Julian Davis Reed, next Wednesday evening. He's releasing, he's doing a CD release for his album called Mercy We Need, and this band is called Circle of Trust. I met him when he was with his other band, Juju Exchange. He has two bands. Both of them are killer. Young Lion, Bad Man. So if you're in the West Loop next Wednesday evening, starting at 7, that's what's going on next Wednesday. Again, it's a lot of music that's going on between September and October. I am so happy that's going on. But again, I'll be on Sunday replacing the Twins from 2 to 4. And then I'm going to be running back over there for the Hyde Park Jazz Festival. The remaining part, they'll be shutting it down around 9:30, 10 o'clock. But they're out there all day. So come on out. Bring your sweater. Bring your lawn chair. And just have a groovy old time on Saturday and Sunday. That's where we're going to be at, on the Midway. And on Saturday, just look on the site, HydeParkJazzFestival.org, for all the different locations, because they're going to be in maybe about 15 spots on Saturday, listening to live jazz all over Hyde Park. Enough of me. Let me get to some more music here on WHBK.

WHBK. Yeah, that's what you're listening to. I'm Lauren Smith, and you're in the Jazz Lab. I'll be with you here until 2:30. I close out my 1 o'clock hour with Dewey by Yellow Jacket. Dewey is Miles Davis' middle name, so that was their dedication to him. Blowing in the Wind by Eric Essex. Windy by Wes Montgomery. Wind Parade by Donald Byrd. The Grinning Song by Larry Golding. 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They haven't done anything in about 3 or 4 years, and they were really, really good. They used to play in the Hyde Park, South Shore area, and nobody knows what happened to them. Exploration, that last track was by Steve Turay. Again, I'll be with you to 2 o'clock. Lots of live jazz going on, live music going on this whole weekend and going up until Monday and Tuesday. But the Hyde Park Jazz Festival, the 20th anniversary, is this Saturday and Sunday. 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Go to HydeParkJazzFestival.org for all locations on Saturday. And next Wednesday, again, my young brother, his name is Julian Davis Reed. He's going to be doing a CD release at the Epiphany for the Art Center, 201 South Ashland. And that's on next Wednesday night at 7. And then Southside Jazz Coalition, they will be doing their last outdoor event at St. Calabanus. I know it's called Moses the Black now, but all the old heads to St. Calabanus. And then that's Wednesday also. So we got a lot of music, live music. Come out and enjoy. Keep it rolling. And again, I'm here at 2 o'clock. And then Sunday, I'll be taking over for the Twins. So I'll be on the air from 2 to 4. On Sunday, and then my regular Monday night slot, 7 to 9. So, got more music for you. Stay put here for the next 15 minutes or so, and then Tego will be on the air with Bangladesh Radio. Here we go, y'all.

WHBK, yeah, that's what you're listening to. I'm Lawrence Smith. I'm still in the jazz lab. I'll be with you for another 15 minutes or so. Give him Tego a chance to get everything together for his show. My last two tracks was one by Ahmad Jamal and My Funny Valentine by Rachel Farrell. This is 88.5 on your radio dial. And for the ones that are streaming, whbkjazz.org. Again, I'm Lawrence Smith. A lot of music going on. I got about a couple of more tracks with me. Don't go nowhere. I'm going to keep it groovy for you.

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You're listening to Bangladesh. I am your host, Tego Ones, this beautiful Wednesday, September 23rd. Joining us live right now from the crate, our special guest from Minimal Detroit, Madeira.

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